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Hi, I am Marcus and I like to say hello to all the listeners of Antenna Web. 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

What's up? This is Rob from Despire, and you're about to hear our brand new single, Bleeding, right here, right now. Crank it up!

greetings, this is Lauri. I'm speaking on behalf of Susie. Susie is a Finnish word that means pitch black coal. We hope our music brings you hope and strength.

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This is Jeremia Ponto from Wooden Shadow. And here you have new song, Upward. Grazie.

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So crank it up!

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I'm Jere from the band Garden of Stone. This is our latest single, Obsession, of our upcoming album that we're going to release in December 2026. So if you enjoy our song, Obsession, do stay tuned for our album as well. Enjoy.

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This is Alex Princeton to all Radio Antenna webmates and fans. And what you're about to hear is my new single, Live Your Life Up. 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

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Greetings from your Danish friends in the band Nebengeschäft. We are back with a new track featuring the Danish singer Maria Vicky. 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It's called All We Do.

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Negmeshift are releasing a new single from the upcoming album Out of the Blue, which will be released September 11th. Here we proudly present to you and hope you will enjoy it. The single Together.

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I'm excited to share with you my first 2026 single of the year called Whiskey Gold, and hope it makes you look forward to those weekends after hitting it hard, working round the clock. Enjoy.

Yo, what it do? It's your boy, the Game Changer, coming from the West Coast. I want to introduce my new single, Addiction, featuring the amazing Kelly Red. Yeah, this is sure to be a chart topper.

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Greetings from your Danish friends in the band Nebengeschäft. We are back with a new track featuring the Danish singer Maria Vicky. Listen to the track here. It's called All We Do.

Greetings to all of you who tune into Antennae Web. This is Michael Waters. You're about to hear my latest song, We Are Much Better People Now. I hope you really enjoy it.

0: It's a beautiful day, isn't it? My name is Paul. Pleasure to meet you. May I walk with you?
1: Hi there, I'm Chris Osler, and you're listening to Antenna Web Radio. I'm excited to share with you my first 2026 single of the year called Whiskey Gold, and hope it makes you look forward to those weekends after hitting it hard, working round the clock. Enjoy.

Yo, what it do? It's your boy, the Game Changer, coming from the West Coast. I want to introduce my new single, Addiction, featuring the amazing Kelly Red. Yeah, this is sure to be a chart topper.

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Thank you for listening. Here is my new single, Mama Kaže. 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

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This is my new single, Feels Like I'm Still in Love. Hope you enjoy it.

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Nebengeschäft are back with a new album called Out of the Blue. 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

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This is my song called Shine, and I hope you guys enjoy.

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This is Won't You Come Back, a song by my late father, David L. Porter of David and Daughter.

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1: Hello, this is Brooke Seabrook. A big hello out there to all the listeners of AntennaWeb. And this is my new song, Family Tree.

I can be your angel or your devil. 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

0: 9 most terrifying words in the English language are, I'm from the government and I'm here to help. The 9 most terrifying words in the English language are, I'm from the government and I'm here to help.
1: There is the constitutional government of the United States, and then there's this other secret government operation, which has more money, more power, more technology. It is a criminal enterprise.
2: A shadowy government with its own air force, its own navy, its own fundraising mechanism, and the ability to pursue its own ideas of the national interest. 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

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This is the Chop Chop sequel. 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

And we continue with brand new music, this time by Benny Benassi and Arpad, titled Love Is Gonna Save Us. And a big shout out to Benny Benassi, the man, the myth, the legend. Continue to put in amazing music out there.

And get ready for our Didwis Music Classic Track of the Week. No other than Martin Garrix making it with Animals. This track was released June 17, 2013. And there's no question, it put him on the world map of the electronic dance music community. He was the youngest DJ to achieve global success at just 17 years old. So here it is, Martin Garrix, Animals, the Didwis Music Classic Track of the Week.

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and a regular in the show, DJ Pavlovsky is back with another matchup titled No Love Tonight. Respa chose Danny Avila and Cruzy. Get ready for some BPMs.

And first time in the show, DJ producer Niplus Ultra, all the way from Finland, sent us this brand new submission titled Nero. To Niplus, thank you so much. I believe this is the first track you send us. And to everybody listening and watching in Finland, big shout out to you guys. Finland in the house.

And this is one of the reasons I love to come to the studio, featuring tracks like this from DJ producers you probably never heard before, but putting amazing music week after week. Thank you so much to Niplus Ultra and to everybody and our entire community in Finland. Next track, Feel My Desire, Duncan Young.

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It is a collaboration by Tsima, The Rocketmen, and Lulu Box. We are going all out. Turn it up.

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Our last track for Didwis Music Show 203, DJ Pablo's Keep Back, another matchup. Bass Jackers, Dimitri Vegas and Like Mike, W&W and Mark Neat with Wake the F Up, Yeah. To all of you connecting, listening, and watching around the world, thank you so much. And we'll see you next week for Didwis Music Show 204. C-Pain, checking out. Love you guys.

0: ever felt, I'm feeling the filth.
1: Yep.
0: All right.
1: Wretched Things.
0: Wretched Things.
1: Dark Shadow.
0: Dark Shadow.
1: And River Brooks.
0: Yeah, baby. Local homebrew. Awesome. Yeah. What? Have you felt the filth, Marco?
1: I felt the filth.
0: You heard Silhouette?
1: Mm-hmm.
0: The silhouette just kind of matches the filth.
1: Yeah.
0: The silhouette of the filth.
1: Yep.
0: You know what I'm saying?
1: Exactly.
0: All right. You know what? Let's call him.
1: Yeah, let's call.
0: I think I have Adam's number. Let me just check here. When Adam.
1: Adam. Adam.
0: Let's try this. Is Adam home? Who are we calling from? What are we today? Pretend to be a pizza. You do it. He's a no answer. Maybe he's in a home. He's not home. What's going on?
1: What are we doing with the delivery?
2: Hello?
1: Manzoni
2: Hello?
1: Pizza. I have your pepperoni and pineapple.
2: Yeah. I'll do the pineapple. It's not the pepperoni.
0: What's going on, Adam?
2: Hey, what's up, man? I'm great. How are you guys?
1: Great.
0: Living a dream. We tried to prank call you and you busted us.
2: Yes, I knew, because I don't do the pineapple and pepperoni. I'll just do the pineapple and onion, maybe. So,
0: all right.
2: You almost got me, but so,
0: Adam, we're starting the show with you today.
2: That was great.
0: You're our first feature.
2: Oh, awesome!
0: Right?
2: Oh, that's beautiful.
0: And I asked Marco if he's ever felt the felt, and he claims that he has. But can you truly describe it for him, please? Because you know.
2: Yes. The Everfelt experience is truly a psychedelic groove metal, cinematic, atmospheric. It'll hit you in the mouth, but it'll take you somewhere too. It's also philosophical in its lyrical content, but more than anything, it's definitely an experience. We take you on a little roller coaster ride there. So,
1: excellent.
0: What Adam, Marco, I'm going to translate what Adam just said to you. That means it's a very nice mushroom trip. Okay,
2: yeah.
0: It's a very, very nice mushroom trip.
2: Yes, in summary.
0: All right. And it's like, you know, when you take that commitment, when you pop those shrooms, and I think it's legal here in Canada, isn't it? Or is it just weed? Am I getting myself in trouble? I'm going to have the cops on my door now. Lock the door, Marco. Lock the door. But it's you know, when you take that trip, it's a commitment. You can't, it's not like when you smoke a joint or something like that, it's like a little buzz and then it eventually goes away real quick, right? But when you do shrooms, it's a commitment. You're there for 6 hours.
1: Yeah.
2: At least,
0: right? And
1: Yeah.
0: So okay. You got to be ready for that commitment. So Adam, tell us about Silhouette.
2: Yeah, so Silhouette is our brand new single we just dropped with,

0: give you, especially success, sometimes success will make you have that feeling like, is this really me? Am I really doing this? And it's almost like you're becoming something more, but at the same time, something from your past will try to come in and make you think, oh, you don't have it, you can't do it. And really, really, that's what it's about, is about realizing, seeing the shadow for what it is and knowing that it's not even real. It's just an illusion.
1: So, Marco, I'm going to translate that for you.
2: Oh, thank you.
1: Okay. So it's like, what silhouette is a really awesome trip. And when you wake up after it, because this happens when you do shrooms, you wake up and you have this revelation the next day. You kind of like, you know what I'm talking about, right?
2: Yes. Yes, I do.
1: I think Marco just confessed, Adam. Adam, Marco just confessed. Right. He delves into, he knows Alice in Wonderland. He's been there.
0: Oh, well, then he definitely knows silhouette then.
1: Yep. So what's coming up? Anything, any plans with the band? Any shows coming up?
0: Yeah, man. Yeah, we are opening for Texas Hippie Coalition this coming Saturday night.
1: Are you serious?
0: Yes, sir. It's in Oakwood, Illinois at Exit 210 Saloon. We're our first time opening for them, so we're super stoked about it.
1: Marco, you owe me a plane ticket.
2: Okay.
1: Marco, you owe me a plane ticket.
2: You want to go?
1: Yeah, let's go, Marco.
2: Let's go.
1: Road trip.
2: Now, we'll get there on the weekend.
1: All right. So what's the address of the place again? Say it again for the people.
0: This is in Oakwood, Illinois at Exit 210 Saloon this coming Saturday night, October 3rd.
1: Oakland, Illinois. So what's the appropriate attire for an Everfelt show?
0: Whatever you want to wear, man.
1: Because, you know, I
0: got to
1: explain the theme here for you. Because, you see, back in college, there was a little clique, and I'm not going to say if I was a part of it or not, but Marco definitely was. So whenever these trips would happen, quote unquote trips, there would be an appropriate head attire that would be necessary. So, some kind of, Marco, get off the floor. You're rolling. Okay. All right.
2: Stop divulging what happened in college. Okay.
1: Okay. I'll
2: you
1: shut
2: have
1: up.
2: To
1: I'll
2: stop
1: shut up
2: now.
0: Come on, right. Marco.
1: He's called a tripod, by the way. We're not allowed to reveal any more information. But that's what the girls used to call him, but that's all I'm going to say. Back to the subject.
2: Of the matter?
1: So is there a subject of the matter?
2: Yeah.
1: Of the matter of the fact. Then we have to know if there's an appropriate attire for the Everfelt shows. Like, what do your fans usually wear?
0: Usually our fans are either wearing some of our merchandise or gear.
2: Nice.
0: But other than that, you know, a lot of black.
1: A lot of black? So it's not like Grateful Dead show?
0: No, I mean, there's some kind of, but it's more of a dark psychedelic experience, I guess, that really reveals the light to you. So
1: it's like a shade of gray tie-dye?
0: Taking that journey. You know, like if you take an ayahuasca, you're really going to face your demons.
1: Shades of gray tie-dye, right? Is that it?
2: Yes.
0: Yes.
1: All right.
0: Yeah, man.
1: Marco, stop thinking dirty. You have a dirty mind, Marco.
0: Bad
1: Jesus
0: Marco.
1: Christ.
2: It's very colorful. Lord, that's all I'm going to say.
1: All right. Well, thank you very much, Adam. We're going to play it. Welcome. How about you introduce the song for us, buddy?
0: Yes, this is our brand new single, Silhouettes by Everfelt, and we're really happy you guys are going to be listening to it today. We hope you dig it.
1: Here we go.

0: Marco.
1: Yeah.
0: Rock and roll, baby.
1: Rock and roll, baby.
0: So you're going to get the black and white tie-dye?
1: I'm going to 100% get the
0: shades
1: black and white.
0: Shades of gray.
1: Shades of gray.
0: Shades of gray. You're going to bust out the handcuffs and everything?
1: No.
0: All right.
1: I don't delve into that.
0: Okay. Okay, so who's next? Who's
1: next? We've got the Spent Priests.
0: I think that's a perfect theme for you saying no, because the song is called I Don't Wanna.
1: I Don't Wanna. Exactly.
0: Yeah. Yeah.
1: I don't wanna delve in the games of with handcuffs, okay?
0: Why not? You can do it, Marco. You can do it.
1: You definitely can.
0: Hold on. Oh, yes. Hello?
2: Sam?
0: Yes. Who's this?
2: Hey, what's going on, dude? It's George from the Spent Priest. Did you
0: Spent
2: get Nile?
0: Priest, George.
1: George.
0: You just interrupted our show at live at the Sode Hour. Are you aware that you are live with like almost a million people listening to you?
2: I am now aware.
0: You are now aware? George,
2: yeah.
0: George, I was talking to Marco, and I was asking him if he wanted to bust out the handcuffs, and he says, I don't wanna. So then I remembered your song. You wanna tell us about the tune, George?
2: Oh, it's a great song. Yeah, Niall came up with that one. I love the punky, surfy vibe. A little different for us, but, you know, we're playing some different stuff every now and then.
0: George?
2: Yep.
0: You guys are Irish boys, right?
2: One out of three?
1: One out of three.
0: What about the rest
2: of
0: them?
2: I'm Italian, and I don't know what Justin is.
0: Marco, he's your cousin.
1: Yes.
0: Justin's an unknown. He's an entity. What are we gonna do? Pastafazul. Okay, so tell me, Georgie. Now that we know you're Italian, you just opened the door, buddy. What's for dinner?
2: Are you Italian, Marco?
1: Yeah.
2: Ah, oh, nice.
0: So what's for dinner, buddy? What's going on?
2: Hey, Marco.
1: Yeah.
2: I need you to pronounce a word for me in front of all these people.
1: Yeah.
2: What is the cheese that they melt and put on pizza? How do you say it?
1: The what?
2: The cheese that you put on pizza.
1: Mozzarella?
2: Yeah, mozzarella.
1: Oh, you're New York Italian. Great. You shorten everything.
0: So, Georgie, what's up with the band? Yeah. Anything new coming up? Any shows? Anything like that?
2: Yeah, we got two shows coming up this weekend. We're playing a porch fest down in New Jersey.
0: Okay.
2: We'll be playing outside. Second year in a row, they asked us back. I don't know. They might have made a mistake in the bookkeeping, but whatever. We're doing it. No.
0: You can do it.
2: No, we had a great time there last time, and they want us back. And then the next weekend, the next Saturday, we're doing Open Streets in Brooklyn in front of a really cool bar called High Dive.
0: Nice.
2: Yeah, so, we're going to be playing in front of a bunch of people, going to try some new stuff. I Don't Wanna is now a permanent on the set list.
0: Oh, yeah.
1: Okay.
0: So tell me about something. How much kink is involved in the song? Are there whips? Are there chains? Are there handcuffs? Is there some BDSM going on? Because Marco got really excited.
2: Yeah. No, I don't think it's anything. I don't think it's anything like that.
0: No. Is it known as wooden spoon, the spatula?
2: Yeah. Maybe a little of that. Yeah. Maybe a little. I don't know what those nuns did to Niall back in the day. So, I wish he was here with me.
0: So we're blaming Niall for this, right? We'll blame him for it? All right.
2: Yeah.
0: He was trying to call on the other line, but what's that?
2: it's one of my favorite tunes because it's a little bit more like, you know, it's a little bit more punk rock for us, which I dig. It's got a surfy feel to it. We put the hand claps in there that made it kind of catchy.
0: Yeah.
1: Nice.
0: I dig it. I really dig it. I can't wait to get everybody to hear it. So tell us about your influences and stuff, guys. Like, how did the band, like, how do you and Niall know each other? And the unknown factor.
2: What's so funny? I've known Niall for years, and we would hang out and we would talk about music for hours and hours and who we liked and, you know, all this crazy stuff. And then one day he's like, hey, you want to jam? And I'm like, yeah, dude, you know, I'm working on this song in my head. And he's like, yeah, I got some stuff too. We should have been playing together 5-7 years ago, but we've only been at it about two, because I didn't know all the crazy stuff this guy had going on in his head. It's awesome.
0: Nice. So he's the crazy one.
2: Yeah, so once we started playing together, and then he was, I don't know, he was crazy enough to listen to my ideas, and we came up with a couple of tunes. One day he says, hey, you want to play? I got a bass player. I said, oh, it's going to be great. Let's do it. And the guy flakes out like 2 hours beforehand. Oh. I called a bass player I knew. He couldn't do it on short notice. And then I called Justin.
0: Bieber?
2: And Justin, at this point,
0: he knows Justin Bieber,
2: like,
0: Michael.
2: What you, what time
0: Michael,
2: you want
0: he knows
2: there?
0: Justin Bieber. Okay, go on.
2: No, not Justin Bieber.
0: Justin Bieber plays bass for
2: like,
0: the Fresh Prince.
2: I'm yeah. like, well, at this point, it's like a half hour. And he goes, oh, yeah, sure. I'll be there. And
0: all right.
2: We've been playing for the next 2 years, the three of us.
0: Look at that. That's awesome.
2: That's the story.
0: Nice. Yeah. So now we know that for the next call, we have to call Niall because he's the crazy one.
1: Yeah.
0: He's going to tell us about the handcuffs and the BDSM.
2: He's going to say I'm the crazy one.
1: Right? Of course
0: so,
1: he is.
0: So where's the pizza better? New York, or Brooklyn?
2: That is a really good question.
0: Or dare I say New Jersey? Don't hit me. What?
2: No, it's definitely not New Jersey. I live, thank goodness, not that close to really good pizza. But there are two awesome places. There's three. Four really good places in Brooklyn. If you're ever in town, I could take you to all of them. We'll go on a tour.
0: Well, but you're on the air. You're on the air. What's your favorite place to eat at?
2: My favorite pizza place?
0: Yes.
2: It's been there forever on Fifth Avenue. My man Gio at Luigi's.
0: Luigi's.
2: Oh, it's just a classic New York slice. Yeah, Luigi likes the spent priest.
0: Luigi likes it. So Mario doesn't.
2: Mario doesn't like the spent priest?
0: I don't know.
1: I
0: have to ask him. Bam, bam,
2: Mario.
0: All right, buddy. Listen, we got to let you go.
2: Luigi's.
0: Thank you very much for calling. I want you to introduce the song for us, all right? So,
2: all
0: you
2: right,
0: know,
2: sounds good.
0: This is George from the Spent Priest, and you're about to listen to Blam Blam Blam, and this is the Sode Hour, etc., etc., and Marco's mom is Italian. Okay? Introduce the song like that. All right, here we go. Ready? Set?
2: Yep.
0: Put an Italian accent on, please, okay? Heavy. Super heavy Italian accent. Ready? Like fresh off the boat. Ready? Set? Go.
2: This is George from Brooklyn. We are the Spent Priest, and you're about to listen to I Don't Wanna on the Sode Hour. And if you're ever going to pronounce it correctly, it's mozzarella.

0: Marco.
1: Yeah.
0: Are you possessed?
1: Sometimes.
0: Are you possessive?
1: No, I'm not possessive.
0: No, you're not possessive? The wretched things have a new one. Oh. And it's called possession.
1: Oh.
0: Yeah, man.
1: Okay.
0: Are you ready for it?
1: I am.
0: Because, you know, there's a version of love that's not about the balance. It's about surrender.
1: Oh.
0: You know?
1: Okay.
0: It's the territory that wretched things are stepping into with the passion.
1: Oh.
0: It's possession is the name. It's like a... You know, New London, Texas kind of thing, I guess. You know, they're very possessive. Right?
1: I guess with possession you would.
0: It depends on what it is, I guess. So the wretched things, Marco.
1: Yeah.
0: Are you possessive?
1: I am.
0: You're very possessive.
1: Mm-hmm.
0: About what?
1: Different things.
0: The pasta fazool?
1: Yes.
0: Or the pizza?
1: Both.
0: Uh-oh. But you know, Marco, there's a version of love. You can love the pasta, but you have to balance it out.
1: With what?
0: With surrender.
1: Oh.
0: You have to give in to the pasta. Okay, Marco?
1: Yeah.
0: You know, because... Or maybe like when you're in Texas, you go for the hoagie, you know. What is big in Texas? Barbecue.
1: Barbecue.
0: Well, actually, everything's big in Texas. All right. Anyway, so this, the song moves through disorientation of that surrender. Like it's like in real time. It's like a, you know, is it love? Is it hate or lust? Or is it like just a rhetorical question that goes over and over in your head? You know, it's that confusion. And then the chorus, it doesn't shy away from the loss of self. It's like, I submit to control and your hold and your touch on my skin. Ooh, they're getting kinky. Oh. Marco, maybe they have the handcuffs because, you know, possessiveness. And this is kind of getting broody, kind of like, you know, it's like an equal measure of broody textures along with emotionally charged deliveries and things like that. So okay. I think I'm just going to play it because it seems to be that this is the song that's going to match up Silhouette from Everfelt.
1: Oh.
0: And I Don't Wanna from the Spent Priests. It's going to bring them together. All right?
1: In harmony?
0: In harmony. So okay. Here it is, Possession by the Wretched Thing.

0: That was great, Sam.
1: I like it.
0: I like it.
1: I like it a lot.
0: Now we're going to feature Dark Shadow, who emerges from the storm.
2: I have a question for you.
0: Yes.
2: Aren't most shadows dark?
0: Sometimes.
2: Shadows have to be dark, don't they? Because otherwise they're not shadows.
1: There's no such thing as a bright shadow. So, anyway, go on.
2: Bright Shadow? Rainbow Bright?
0: Yeah.
2: Okay. Did you ever watch that cartoon, Marco?
0: Which one?
2: Rainbow Bright?
0: No.
2: Me neither. Okay.
0: So... The Colombian symphonic power metal outfit, Dark Shadow, returns with Brave the Storm, the fourth single from their sophomore album, Chapter 2, Celestial Bodies. Now through the Canadian label, Sony Records. Ooh.
2: I know that guy.
0: I know that guy too.
2: Yeah.
0: With the band's previous single, Solitude, Sat with Isolation and Introspectation.
2: Yes, I remember that.
0: Yes, did you now?
2: Introspectation.
0: Introspectation. Okay.
2: That's a good one. I like that word, introspectation.
0: Brave the Storm takes flight in the opposite direction. Oh, against the grain.
2: This is bringing like scenes of that Moana movie. Can you tell I have little kids?
0: Yeah.
2: Okay. You know that Moana movie where they're fighting this big storm and is it about that kind of scene, Mark?
0: Maybe. I would say more like going against the grain.
2: But that was what that was about. You did not watch Moana, did you?
0: No.
2: Shame on you! Okay.
0: An anthem of rebirth built on unity rather than solitude. The track narrates the moments of the storm that finally breaks. When light cuts through the dark, the path reopens, and for the first time, the journey doesn't have to be walked alone.
2: But when light cuts through the dark, the shadow will be gone.
0: Exactly.
2: So there's no more light, dark shadow.
0: No.
2: This is scary business.
0: It is.
2: They're talking about their own extinction?
0: Mm-hmm. Probably.
2: I see. Okay, go on.
0: Sonically, Brave the Storm leans into a more epic ascending register that earlier cuts from the album, with orchestral layers building alongside the narrative rather than simply framing it. This is Dark Shadow operating at full symphonic force, cinematic and urgent and unmistakably theirs. Chapter 2, Celestial Bodies, is the follow-up to Dark Shadow's debut album. The band has kept details of the remaining tracklist under wraps.
2: Don't tell anyone. I have the secret.
0: For fans of Nightwish, Camelot, and Symphony X.
2: I have the secret, Marco.
0: You have it?
2: Yes.
0: Really?
2: I am knowing all everything.
0: Oh.
2: Okay.
0: All right.
2: So, this is a really cool track.
0: Yeah.
2: And the singer is absolutely awesome. It's kind of like operatic kind of vocals. How about we just stop talking about it and let them play?
0: Yeah.
2: You guys tell us what you think. Here we go. Dark Shadow with
0: Brave the Storm.

0: Now that the storm has come and gone, time to chill out and be a little melancholic with some river brooks.
1: Okay.
0: Right. And, you know, she bears an opened wound with promises made.
1: Oh.
0: You know, I think river brooks is kind of like adult alternative. So we're quieting things down here.
1: Okay.
0: It's kind of like after the quiet nocturnal gaze of Little Boxes, which is the previous single, you know, and the free-spirited fire of Rebel Soul, which is another previous single. Well, you know, she puts out a lot of kick-ass music. And if you put them together, once you hear the album, when it drops, it's kind of like, what's the word for it? It slips my mind now. Concept album, you know? They flow. They make a little story.
1: All the songs flow into each other.
0: Yeah, right? So Promises Made turns the focus inwards this time. It's, you know, the time to the long, lingering ache of a heart that was promised everything and then left with nothing. You know, when people promise you things and they don't deliver.
1: Hmm.
0: When you're left alone. Yeah, so it's a true story. Someone was offered a shared life, a future, children, whole ordinary miracle. But those promises turned out to be no more than sand in the desert, tears in the ocean, snow in the Arctic. Okay, there's too many anglers. Okay, anyway. So lies after lies after, like, empty promises, empty promises, empty promises. And then they walked out the door. So years later, the one left behind sees the love of their life living exactly the way that it was taken. The partner, the home, the children. Time and life has moved on, but the scars, they still hurt. So this is a bit of a sad one. You capish?
1: I capish.
0: You capish? Okay, so without getting any sadder, I'm going to let you guys dive into this one. Promises Made by River Brooks.